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3: 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Again, without Fox, Dylan Harper will be key. 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It's tip for Game 1, Spurs and Thunder. 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

0: on court. 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
1: That was the final call as heard on ESPN Radio. 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I'm Q Myers. 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And so far, so good when you come to the Western Conference Finals game number one, the game that everybody wanted to see, the Thunder and the Spurs. Well done. Join us now on the phone lines is George Sedano, ESPN Radio NBA reporter. And George, thanks so much for your time. Appreciate you. We'll get into the nuts and bolts of the game, but it took double overtime. The Spurs got it done. What was that environment like in OKC during this phenomenal game?
2: It was unbelievable, honestly. And I've been in this building for finals games last year, and this was as crazy an environment as I've been in any NBA game. And I've been in some pretty darn good ones over the 20 years I've been covering this league. But that place was rocking, and then it was dead silent when Victor Wembanyama sucked the air out of the building.
3: Okay, speaking of Victor Wembanyama, what on earth are we witnessing right now? Like, you know, the 40 and 20 and all of that is beautiful. He took a Steph Curry three with confidence to send the game to double overtime. What's going on?

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4: At the stadium, they started recruiting other people to come over, go tarps off. It ended up being a massive group of people. The energy from that section and tarps off infused its way into the Cardinals dugout. The Cardinals ended up winning the game in walk-off fashion. They went down to the clubhouse. Ollie Marmol invited the guys down to meet the team. It was this huge thing. They came back the next day. Did it again, and the Cardinals won again. Tarps off, a huge thing happening with the Cardinals, and it's really, really fun.
5: I have many questions for Ollie Marmol after 9 a.m. Eastern, and just so you guys are aware, they're only on this because I need to know his viewpoint of how it started, if he liked it at first. I'm dying to know the security aspect of it.
4: Yes, you
5: he
4: are
5: He just
4: very...
5: brought in randos with shirts off to his clubhouse. That's unreal.
4: Well, here's how you know that he loved it. Ollie bought out the entire right field section that the team had sat in, distributed the tickets for free so that they could come back the second night.
5: They took the shirt off, they twisted it around their hand, they spun it like a helicopter. It was unbelievable.
4: Cece, come on, we have to make
6: you
4: pay for this.
6: You know what you did.
4: Don't you go Petey Pablo on us.
5: You're trying to raise up the spirit around this story.
4: Are you going
5: to
4: keep your shirts on when Ollie joins us?
5: Me? You're damn right I am.
7: Yeah, Evan, this is your nightmare, right? Like having to take your shirt off in public?
5: Yeah.
6: He wears a swim shirt in his own.
5: You know what I mean? I had somebody at my house yesterday.
6: I don't understand that.
5: I had a friend at my house yesterday, and he was like, asking me about the pool, and I was like, well, you know, I keep the shirt on. He goes, no, you don't. I go, I swear to God. He goes, looks around. He goes, nobody could see in here. I said, I'm just so uncomfortable in there. So,
4: okay, what team do you love more than any of the teams you cheer for? The Heat? Okay. What if there was a section of people going tarps off? Because this is a movement that is sweeping the nation.
6: Yes.
4: Okay. We're seeing other fan bases go tarps off. What if the section that you were in, everyone went tarps off, and the Heat won, let's say, Game 6 NBA Finals. Heading in to Game 7 of the NBA Finals, it was like everyone has to go tarps off in order for the team to win. Would you do it to ensure that the Heat would win?
5: I'd get in trouble because they'd look at me with my shirt off and they'd say, Miss, please put your shirt back on. That'd be a problem.
6: So you wouldn't do it?
5: No, I don't want to take my shirt off!
6: If it meant your team having the crowd behind them to try to compete for a title, you wouldn't go tarps off.
5: How much time do I have to prepare on that one?
4: No, it's just in the moment.
5: Like tomorrow, like right now, I have to go.
4: No because the squad just, it was in the moment. Tarps off.
6: So your team, Miami Heat is your team. Okay.
5: A year from now?
6: Yeah, because it's not the Mets.
4: In the moment.
6: Forget about with the Mets. It's not going to happen.
5: There's something happening.
6: Don't start.
5: 10 runs in the 12th last night. That doesn't happen.
6: Don't fall into it. Don't
4: fall into it. Yeah, this is a trap.
6: Don't do it to yourself. The Miami Heat next year.
5: Yes, if you say it to me right now, because then I will absolutely do everything in my power to be in the best physical condition of my life.
6: To get ready for tarps off.
5: Get ready for
6: tarps off. You might actually lift a weight.
5: Yeah.
4: Would you lift weights for tarps off?
5: If I had to tarp off it, yeah.
4: Tarp off it.
5: I wonder, you know what else I want to ask Al? I'm now fascinated by this.
4: It's a great story.
5: I want to know if other players who, like a starting pitcher from the day before, who's clearly not going to go in the game, does that guy want to go out there? Because it seems so much fun that you become part of the tarps off.
6: Tarps off in the bullpen?
5: That's what I'm saying. Go ahead, Smalls. We're going to have about 100 questions to Ollie Marmol.
4: We have a lot of questions for Ollie. Really pumped to talk to him. But also, shout out to Ollie for bringing the club down, introducing them to the guys. The scene in the clubhouse was really, really cool. And the Cardinals players talked about how it was the most fun that they've had in a long time. Let's talk about a team that did not have a lot of fun last season. How about the Minnesota Vikings? Things did not go particularly well with J.J. McCarthy, and they bring in Kyler Murray to compete for the quarterback position. Justin Jefferson was on Good Morning Football, and he was talking about this quarterback

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17: You know, one of the weirder things I've seen on social media lately is parents feeding their babies butter, like whole sticks of butter. They swear that it helps them feel fuller after meals and get a good night's sleep, among other things. There's actually something to this. You know, butter is full of fat, which a rapidly growing infant needs, but eating butter all the time results in, quote, boxing out other important nutrients they need as well. Spokesperson for the Academy of Nutrition and Dietetics told us she recommends half a teaspoon to a teaspoon melted and then added to a puree. Or as they get older, you can drizzle oil or melted butter over cooked vegetables, she told us. 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Avocados, hummus, fish, they are great sources of fat as well, and also great foods to introduce. I'm Dr. Sanjay Gupta, helping you live a better life.
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0: 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Old Trapper, what is your beef? I'm efforting Sam Amick right now. I'll let you know when I find him. Meantime, at Filament 5 writes on X, Jim, the interview with Kyle Long was awesome. Mental health is no joke. I recently lost a friend who was suffering with mental health issues. If there was a way he could have heard the message that no one is alone in their struggles with mental health, perhaps the outcome may have been different. Great message to share that it's okay to seek help. You know, this is why I do that as much as I can, both on this show and on our other podcasts, The Reinvention Project. You know, like when we get these pitches sometimes, like Johnson & Johnson has this program. Do you want to talk about mental health? My answer always is yes, because it's not just what do athletes do when they're done? What's an NFL player who's only known one thing his entire life do when he's done all of a sudden? And especially if it's ripped from him and he or she are not ready to be done. It's not just athletes. It's all of us. So that's why whenever that comes across the desk, I want to talk about that because I want to broaden it out because we're all dealing with something, right? I am not a mental health expert. I'm not a mental health advocate. I'm just saying that's not where I live. But I'm saying that whenever I have the opportunity to talk to somebody who does know, I say yes to the opportunity because I think that all of us are dealing with something. All right, as promised, we are joined right now by a senior writer for The Athletic. He's also a contributor to the Athletic NBA Daily Podcast. He is the vice president of the Professional Basketball Writers Association. Also previously covered the league for USA Today, Sports Illustrated, and the Sacramento Bee. I'm talking about Sam Amick, who is working late nights and in it. Sam, I appreciate you so much. How you doing, brother?
1: Good, Romy. Good to see you, brother.
0: Good to see you, Sam. Good, man. Good. I really appreciate this. Thanks so much. So let me jump right into it. Sam, what kind of thoughts did you have watching Wemby dominate both ends of the floor last night the way he did? And can you at this point even think of a comp for this guy?
1: I mean, not to make it about me, the first thought was that I have typically been there at the

0: See, Kimberly, I'm mean, but Kimberly, I'm not even that mean, Kimberly.
1: Cut that damn gibberish off so I can hear Miss Kimberly.
2: Please.
1: I can't believe y'all would do that to this sweet, amazing lady.
0: What do you mean, y'all?
2: Thank you. I haven't visited in so long, and this is the treatment I get.
0: Miss Kimberly, I'm a mean cuss, but I'm not even that mean. I'm not even that mean.
2: I'm gonna get Shannon. Wait till football season.
0: Get him, Miss Kimberly. We always love hearing from Kimberly in Maryland and from you too. Keep weighing in. 888-SAY-ESPN 888-729-3776. Who you got winning the Eastern Conference Finals? Are you taking the Knicks with all that pressure, or the Cleveland Cavaliers with Donovan Mitchell there in the Conference Finals for the first time in his NBA career? 888-729-3776. 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
5: You know, I watched a video the other day about kids getting landlines at home. We haven't had a landline in my house in I can't even tell you how long. But seeing these parents about my age being teleported back to their own childhoods, a simpler time before screens, was really powerful. And as for the kids, they sat and had conversations with their grandparents without multitasking or being distracted by a screen. I thought this was a great way to have kids stay in touch with family members and friends without getting sucked into the smartphone era too young. Of course, you need other people close by to hop on board as well if this is something that's going to work. Perhaps most important, I realized, these relics can be a great conversation starter with your children. You can talk about what it really means to be connected in this day and age. Things have changed a lot. I'm Dr. Sanjay Gupta, helping you live a better life.
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